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down. I was thinking about you, about you. 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

0: 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They're just not acting like themselves. 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They've been unpredictable. They've been lashing out. They've been saying things that make you worried they might harm themselves or friends or family. Or you're worried this loved one might hurt you. 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You know something needs to be done, and you wish more than anything you could hit pause on this situation. 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
1: All righty, howdy all. This is DJ Echo Soul. You're tuning in to Deep Drives on WKNX Keene 91.3. And we welcome you to another episode here of Deep Drives. We are keeping a very nice theme of positivity and happiness to end of this amazing week. To that's welcoming and wonderful weekend here, and that's some amazing vibes going into May and this month and everything. So without further ado, we're gonna kick into some nice positive and happy music. There'll be all sorts of classics in there, with some other ones touched in, so it makes a fun, upbeat, good time music. So without further ado, let's jump into some awesome, awesome, awesome jams. And once then, this is Deep Dives on WKNX Keene. And let's play some music.

Hello everybody, this is DJ Stardust, and you're listening to Deep Dive on WKNHK 91.3 FM. We're going to take this time halfway here to shout out another show called House of Hair Metal, ran by our good friend DJ Headbangers on Thursdays from 8 to 9. It's a show that you should listen to if you just want to headbang to some metal, whether it be hits or deep cuts. So, yeah, tune into that if you're interested, and without further ado, we're going to get right back into the jams. 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
5: Alrighty, howdy all, this is D-Jack Assault. That brings us to the end of our episode of Deep Joints on Dry Can. It's Key 91.3 for this week. And we want to end it by doing our normal kind of shout out, stuff like that. So first of all, we want to shout out to another DJ here. It's DJ Whale. He runs The Pit. So the text page Tuesdays from 11 p.m. to 12 a.m. So nights are changing, wrapping up the night into you know, knowing all that. 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
6: The day got started. Did you hear about what's happening tomorrow?
5: No, I didn't. 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
6: 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It's a music festival run by Solar Power. And I think it's pretty interesting, so be sure to pop down by that if you're interested.
5: And without further ado, that brings us to the end of the show here. So we wish you all the rest of your night. Take care, all that. And we'll be back for, I think, one more. So next week, and be back next month. So, some point we'll see. But, anyways, have a good night, all. Take care, and we hope to see your soul fats tomorrow and all of that. Take care. This has been Deep Joints and I Can. It's Keen, and this has been your two DJs, Echo Saw and Sawdots. Have a good one.
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WKNH and EcoReps presents SolarFest, an entirely solar-powered music festival, with many bands to choose from, like Mr. Bill's Bluegrass Band, Baza Blues, Goldtooth, Blind Sisters, Beckett, Matthew Krosner, Emily Borgos, and Fred Taylor. 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SolarFest, May 2nd. Be there!

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LA. 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She says, hey babe, take a walk on the wild side.

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0: I learned patience from my adoptive dad. All he had to say was,
1: 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Just breathe." Hey. Hey, we're pretty good.
0: Yeah.
1: Might have to start a band.
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Do you like blues? Do you like folk music? Do you like solar power? Do you like hanging out for a fun time? Well, Solar Fest, May 2nd, at the Bushnell Amphitheater right outside the Commons, it's going to be a great time. You got bands like Mr. Bill's Bluegrass Band, Baza Blues, Gold Tooth, The Lion Sister, Beckett, Matthew Crozier, Emma Borgo, and Fred Taylor, all playing at Solar Fest. If you like the sound of that and any of that kind of music, Solar Fest, May 2nd, be there.

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Do you like blues? Do you like folk music? Do you like solar power? Do you like hanging out for a fun time? Well, Solar Fest, May 2nd, at the Bushnell Amphitheater right outside the Commons, it's going to be a great time. You got bands like Mr. Bill's Bluegrass Band, Baza Blues, Gold Tooth, The Lion Sisters, Beckett, Matthew Crozier, Emma Borgo, and Fred Taylor, all playing at Solar Fest. If you like the sound of that and any of that kind of music, Solar Fest, May 2nd, be there.

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And it wasn't the butler that he sacked without cause, or that surly groundskeeper, or that mafia boss, or his old business partner that he stabbed in the back, or the ghost of Christmas future.

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And here is my social. Oh, wait, we're not doing that? Sorry. 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

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SolarFest, May 2nd. Be there!

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4: Hello, everyone. You are all listening to WKNH Keen. I'm your host, DJ Shadows, and this is a whole lot of everything. And these pair of headphones keep sliding off the microphone. I don't know why. But, yeah. This is the final show of the semester. I can't believe we got to this point. Because last year, around this time, I actually was thinking about quitting. I'll admit this. I was actually thinking about not doing this show anymore, because of burnout and a lot of other stuff. But thankfully, I didn't. I started with this show on, you know, WKNH Keen, and I'm gonna keep going, you know. I'm gonna keep going at it. I'm not gonna get rid of this show. Do everything in my power to keep this show going for at least another year, until I'm gone. Yeah, I think I can do that. We're already at the 32nd show, which is crazy. So yeah, show 32. And this is pretty much a show where I play a lot of my favorite songs from previous shows, from whether it's from this past school year or past last school year. And I added a few new songs I have not played on the show before. A few of those artists I have played before, but I've never played the songs before. So they're going to be a little surprise, and they're going to be kind of hard to notice, if you catch on. Without further ado, I want to get straight into my first song, that I still love. I still think it's a great, great, great song, and that is, Las Avispas. By Juan Luis Guerra. So, yeah, let me get straight into it. So, yeah, enjoy.

That was Heaven by Avicii. Probably my only favorite song from the album called Tim. It was the album that came out a year after he sadly passed away. I still think it's my only favorite song from that album, because I still love his old albums more, his old music, but that's the only new song that I only like, because it's just really catchy and all that. And it has, you know, Chris Martin from Coldplay in there, so. Don't think there's anything else really to say, other than promoting a show, because we got a lot of great shows on WKNH 91.3. Our website is on WKNH.rocks, or WKNH.org. Either or will bring you to the website, so you can check out the show schedule, contact us, the e-board, request a song, all that cool stuff. So, yeah, check it out. We got some cool stuff on there. I just want to shout out a show real quick, because, you know, we got a lot of great shows. Tomorrow, from 10 to 12 p.m., is My Big Wide Zune, hosted by DJs Lena and Ryan. Look who's back. Join DJs Lena and Ryan for a bi-week exploration of a vast array of folky tunes derived from plugging into a Zune and experiencing the wide world. So, yeah, the next show is tomorrow from 10 to 12 p.m. So, yeah, check it out. Check it out. Because, you know, you really don't get to hear that often from that show. So, check it out. Some good stuff on there. Some cool folky tunes. So, check it out. Because folk is a really good genre. Without further ado, let's get straight back into the music of things. This next song is actually a really good song that I like. It is called Virus by Elijah. I think it's a great song. And I think you'll really like it if you've never heard of the song. But it's a great song. So, enjoy.

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0: That was Warm Up by NF, and what I really like about the song is that even though certain things that he says in the song, like about like certain like spree and all that, like he doesn't mean about like taking someone's life. He just talking about like owning and getting rid of certain rappers that, you know, aren't really that good. That's pretty much what he means by that. But yeah, I just think it's interesting how he says it that way, and then people are automatically like, oh, that's so edgy and dark. It's like, bro, it's not dark or edgy at all. But I just wanted to give in a little bit of context about that. Nothing too crazy. Also, I want to take a 1 minute break, and then we will go back to our regular music with this. After this break, it will be Audience of One by Rise Against. So, yeah, do not go anywhere.
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That is Twisting the Night Away by Sam Cooke. Of course I gotta play the song, man. Great song by Sam Cooke. You know, one of the most generational artists of the 1960s, I would say, and all that. Yeah. If you are new here, you are listening to WKNH Keen. I'm your host, DJ Will. I meant not DJ Will. DJ Shadows. I'm sorry. DJ Shadows, also known as DJ Will. Both aliases. And this is a whole lot of everything. And, yeah. Without further ado, I want to shout out an announcement that is happening today, and that is Solarfest. Today, from 12 to 6 p.m., we have Solarfest, our music festival, our solar-powered music festival, and all that. So we're going to have bands, we're going to have indie artists, so we're going to have two separate stages, so yeah, check it out. Great music, all that great stuff, and we're going to have free food and free t-shirts that you can tie-dye and all that. And, yeah. And I think that's it. Pretty much, yeah, show up 12 to 6 p.m. at the amphitheater. It is between P3 and the Commons. You will see it. If you live in the P3 and Commons, you will hear it. You will definitely hear it. If you step outside the building, you will definitely hear it. Yeah, check it out. You got some great stuff lined up. 8 artists/bands this year instead of 4. So yeah, double the trouble. Yeah, check it out. It is going to be some fun stuff. So, yeah. Without further ado, let's get back into the music of things. This is Never Say Goodbye by Bon Jovi. So, yeah, enjoy.

That is December 1963, also known as "Oh What a Night" by Frankie Valli in the Four Seasons. Great song. And I just want to shout out another show real quick before we get back into more music. This next show I want to shout out, because we got, and don't forget to check out the show schedule on WKNH.rocks or WKNH.org. We got an amazing wide variety of shows. Check them out. If you don't, I'm going to bring all the dogs from the dog walk today to your house, and they're going to all, like, lick your face and all that. I don't know, because they're cute and adorable dogs. Shout out Monadnock Humane Society. But, other than that, I was just trying to make a little joke. Nothing serious. Without further ado, I just want to shout out a show real quick. Sundays from 4 to 6 p.m., we have The Record Bin, hosted by DJ Ben and DJ Katie. Dig through The Record Bin with DJs Ben and Katie as they discuss their favorite indie pop and alternative rock tunes, old and new. So, check it out. Great show. You'll definitely like it. It's great.

That was Big River by Johnny Cash. It's a great song. Don't think there's anything else I really need to say. I'm going to get into the second to last song. This next song is Karma, and then in parentheses, Hardline, because it's from a game called Battlefield Hardline. Well, he made the song for the game, and it's by Jamie and Commons. So, yeah, it's a great song. So, yeah, enjoy.

0: And that, to end it off, is Piano Concerto number 21 in C major by Wolfgang Amadeus Mozart, one of the goats of classical music. That's it. I know it's a long title with the Piano Concerto number 21 in C major, and then there's like a bunch of other stuff. Not going to say the rest, but you know what I mean. I got to bring back my classical banger of the show, and hope you all we got to the end of the show. Hope you all enjoyed it. I'll see you all next semester. You've been listening to WKNH Keen. I'm your host, DJ Shadows, and this is a whole lot of everything. See ya. Fly
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1: ¿Terminaste tus tareas?
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0: Por eso guardo mi arma en un estuche con candado, para proteger a mi familia. 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

Do you like blues? Do you like folk music? Do you like solar power? Do you like hanging out for a fun time? Well, Solar Fest, May 2nd, at the Bushnell Amphitheater right outside the Commons, it's going to be a great time. You got bands like Mr. Bill's Bluegrass Band, Baza Blues, Gold Tooth, The Lion Sister, Beckett, Matthew Crozier, Emma Borgo, and Fred Taylor, all playing at Solar Fest. If you like the sound of that and any of that kind of music, Solar Fest, May 2nd, be there.

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0: WKNH and EcoReps presents SolarFest, an entirely solar-powered music festival, with many bands to choose from, like Mr. Bill's Bluegrass Band, Baza Blues, Goldtooth, Blind Sisters, Beckett, Matthew Krosner, Emily Borgos, and Fred Taylor. The main stage will be at the Bushnell Amphitheater, with many stages all around campus, and free food and all. SolarFest, May 2nd, be there!
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Do you like blues? Do you like folk music? Do you like solar power? Do you like hanging out for a fun time? Well, Solar Fest, May 2nd, at the Bushnell Amphitheater right outside the Commons, it's going to be a great time. You got bands like Mr. Bill's Bluegrass Band, Baza Blues, Gold Tooth, The Lion Sisters, Beckett, Matthew Crozier, Emma Borgo, and Fred Taylor, all playing at Solar Fest. If you like the sound of that and any of that kind of music, Solar Fest, May 2nd,

Hello, everybody. I'm a little orphan child, and you're listening to WKNHK. Can I please have some gold pieces?

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WKNH and EcoReps presents SolarFest, an entirely solar-powered music festival, with many bands to choose from, like Mr. Bill's Bluegrass Band, Baza Blues, Goldtooth, Blind Sisters, Beckett, Matthew Krosner, Emily Borgos, and Fred Taylor. The main stage will be at the Bushnell Amphitheater, with many stages all around campus, and free food and all. SolarFest, May 2nd, be there!

guaranteed to satisfy. Hold on a second, baby. I gotta put my banana Dixie cups, all flavors and push-ups too. I'm your ice cream man.

Do you like blues? Do you like folk music? Do you like solar power? Do you like hanging out for a fun time? Well, Solar Fest, May 2nd, at the Bushnell Amphitheater right outside the Commons, it's going to be a great time. You got bands like Mr. Bill's Bluegrass Band, Baza Blues, Gold Tooth, The Lion Sister, Beckett, Matthew Crozier, Emma Borgo, and Fred Taylor, all playing at Solar Fest. If you like the sound of that and any of that kind of music, Solar Fest, May 2nd,

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Do you like blues? Do you like folk music? Do you like solar power? Do you like hanging out for a fun time? Well, Solar Fest, May 2nd, at the Bushnell Amphitheater right outside the Commons, it's going to be a great time. You got bands like Mr. Bill's Bluegrass Band, Baza Blues, Gold Tooth, The Lion Sister, Beckett, Matthew Crozier, Emma Borgo, and Fred Taylor, all playing at Solar Fest. If you like the sound of that and any of that kind of music, Solar Fest, May 2nd,

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Be there!

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Do you like blues? Do you like folk music? Do you like solar power? Do you like hanging out for a fun time? Well, Solar Fest, May 2nd, at the Bushnell Amphitheater right outside the Commons, it's going to be a great time. You got bands like Mr. Bill's Bluegrass Band, Baza Blues, Gold Tooth, The Lion Sister, Beckett, Matthew Crozier, Emma Borgo, and Fred Taylor, all playing at Solar Fest. 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